When you hear variety like this, you know you're hearing Cincinnati's Warm 98.5.

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Here you go.

Amanda from the Warm Mid 8.5 Morning Show. I hope you're enjoying your weekend. And let's meet back here on Mitchell's Monday, where you could be my next listener of the week. And don't miss another edition of Ask Amanda at 8 on Warm Mid 8.5.

imagine a lot of men don't like wedding planning, but what if it's their own? Like, wouldn't you want to sign up for your own gift registry? Maybe, maybe not. Our councilmen will answer Cameron's question.

an impossible choice to make when it comes to dating and your dog. That is today's Daily Dilemma. We have it posted up on our Facebook page, and we'll be talking with Trent. Going to need your advice next on Cincinnati's Warm 98.5.

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1: We are trying to help out Trent this morning. His girlfriend moved in with him and then discovered that she is allergic to his dog and asked him if he could rehome her.
2: I'm like torn. Like, I don't want her to live miserable, but at the same time, I don't want to get rid of my dog. So I'm considering, should I ask her to move out, but maybe just stay in the same building?
1: Janet, what do you think?
3: I don't know how he can go about asking her to move out as far as not breaking up with her.
1: Right.
3: But that's on her, man. Like, she should have, A, mentioned that she has allergies to dogs before moving in. She knew he had the dog. And then I can't imagine somebody coming into my life and then telling me that I needed to get rid of my animal that I've had for, you know, mine is five. I've had this dog for 5 years.
1: Right.
3: I can't imagine somebody stepping in and within the month and saying, all right, I'm here. They got to go. No, she can figure out what she wants to do. Maybe just put it in her hand.
1: Not saying
3: you have to move out, but maybe you just need to figure out what you want to do, because me and the dog, we're a package deal.
1: Exactly. That's a good maneuver. Put it on her. It's up to her to decide whether she stays or goes. The dog is there. That's the dog's home.
3: Yeah.
1: Alex, what would you do?
4: I would rehome the girlfriend.
1: Dogs are your best friend. I think the dog has squatter's rights.
4: Pretty much.
1: There's plenty of girls out there. You can find one that doesn't have dog allergies. Tamara, what about you? What do you think Trent should do about his girlfriend who just moved in with him, who suddenly discovered she's allergic to his dog and wants him to rehome her?
5: I would probably tell him to suck it up. My husband's allergic to cats and I have three of them.
1: That might be a little passive aggressive.
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Both confirmed tornadoes touching down, and a lot of people without power in the tri-state. Most in the area where the tornado did touch down in Claremont County, about 7,000 in that area and about 3,000 right around Harrison. But in total, about 15,000 people in the tri-state right now without power. 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It was a good day on Wall Street. Dow was up 385 points, S&P 500 up 66, and the NASDAQ was up 329 points. You're at

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1: Yeah.

There's Journeys Any Way You Want It on Warm 98.5. I'm Steve Mann. Got Christina Aguilera coming up, Trains, Drops of Jupiter, and Rick Springfield. Now it's Adele. I let it fall.